0: 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A melhor.
1: Sequência do rádio. 7, 6, 5, 4, 3, 2, 7, best. 1. Uploading. A 7. Melhores.
0: Ok.
1: Jovem Pan.
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1: Alex Warren.
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1: Dolce.
3: Anxiety. Keep on trying me.
1: Number 5. Bruno Mars.
2: Number 4.
1: Olivia Jean. Lola Young.
4: 'Cause I'm too messy, and then I'm just too damn clean.
1: 2. Fed Swims.
5: Well, I say my love when I showed you the door.
1: 1. Sabrina Carpenter. As 7 melhores. Jovem Pan.
2: 7.

And this town's lost its faith. Our colors will fade eventually. So if our time is running now, day after day, we'll make the mundane a masterpiece. Oh my, my, oh my, my love, I take one look at you, you're taking me out.

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Our colors will fade eventually, so if our time is running out, day after day, we'll make the mundane our masterpiece. Oh my, my, oh my, my love, I take one look at you, you're taking me out.

0: 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Música 8.
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See you at the bar, you was hardly talking. That's when I knew that your heart was scarring. Friends to lovers need a part to star in. Like, wait, babe, let me ask your pardon.